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1: 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What the funk is this?
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0: Here we have fantastic wealth, you know, and we have the technological possibility of making everybody on Earth the enjoyer of an independent income. We can't do it because people say, where's the money going to come? Because they think money makes prosperity. It's the other way around.
1: Money, money, money. It's just like life. It's one big roller coaster.